Drink some margaritas watching the blue lights. 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Are you with me? Are you with me?

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No one knows where they are. Hear me, my chief. I am tired.

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